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0: Tag in the call doesn't work. Signing left in a black Dodge Ram. Incorrect tag of Tom Ocean Adam 3563. Dragged collar. We'll be going westbound.
2: Nine eight, you can add us. We're close.
0: Captain.
3: 614. We'll take half that for 220.
1: Hey, did you say westbound on Huber or elsewhere?
4: Just westbound. I'm assuming. That's Huber. I believe you should be going to Reynoldsburg.
1: You're clear. Are you still on the phone?
4: Affirm, still getting additional.
2: Not anywhere in the area. We're going to turn southbound. Nothing here, westbound.
0: Got it.
2: And on a south state, if we go for.
0: Okay.
1: 80, I've got a black Dodge Ram, to the west on Shrox. Stay on the coast.
0: Okay. Okay.
1: I have a Paul Lincoln Hall, 3557.
4: Like the VIP cleaning services.
1: The phone, can you ask if the police...
4: Your caller stopped in parking lot there. I'll see if, you know, the vehicle should be registered to that cleaning service.
1: I copy you. Coming up behind me.
4: Okay, they did give us a plate. Tom Ocean Adam 3563. That should be the one on it.
2: We're out of Planet Fitness.
1: I thought you said this. Call before.
4: Yeah, it doesn't come back, but that's what they gave us.
1: I copy both these. 12s are not going to match.
4: Okay.
3: 614, we're at Planet Fitness Park, not circulating.
4: 2024.

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1: I think we're okay. We're asking her about charges now.
0: Copy, I'll be put forward.

0: Tico 5588 on a 16, 245 South Spring Road. Highlands Park. Of course, there's kids that were arguing initially. Now the parents are involved. I'm not going to be verbal at this time. They're going to be at the ball fields next to the tennis courts.
1: 88, you're clear. 6, I'm happy enough. 3, is the caller involved or is it a separate witness?
0: I don't think the car is directly involved. It might be another parent there, but it doesn't sound like they're arguing with anybody. They're saying things are starting to calm down and separate. And I'm now seeing that the car is going to be one of the other grandparents there.
1: I got you.

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0: And 658, again, things seem to calm down. They just want you to kind of walk through there just until it's an escalator.
1: You're good.
2: Yeah, that copy. 05, you can clear. I'll talk to you.
1: That copy, go for it.

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1: 95.
0: John Eagle, car swipe was followed around the store by a male, and then followed her out to the parking lot and made her uncomfortable with what he was saying. Male, white in his 50s, dirty blonde hair. Your caller didn't want to be seen, but they were want officers to speak with him about his behavior because he's still sitting in his vehicle. I gave it 12, King Edward Young, 8836, the white Dodge Ram.
1: Is the male caller on scene and he just watched his wife get followed?
0: I believe he was there.

0: 6 of 2.
1: 2 of 2.
0: S6, Worthington and Vesper. The vehicle has a temp tag, maybe a maroon Ford Fusion, flat tire, sitting up in the median. Looks like they're trying to change the tire, maybe.
1: I copy, we'll be in around.
2: Seven, three, code 1. I'll replace 600.
0: Okay, 600, you copy?
3: 600 negative.
0: I think 573 is going to replace you.
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0: Excellent.
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Metacron, Medical 11, Engine 111, 1031, Arcadia Boulevard on injuries from a fall. Respond on Westville Dispatcher, timeout 2122.

0: That's 2605 on a 48A. Are you at 10 on Cleveland?
1: 62.
0: 605. That sounds like on 10 on east of here is a male subject walking down the road yelling. Description's out. Male lad appears to be younger and kind of looked rough.
1: 602, I copy. En route.
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0: You're clear.

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0: 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I'll be stating players with John John Frank, 1874, John John Frank, 1874 on a white Chevy.
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0: East Dayton College, King Paul Edwards, 6693, KPE, 6693, and a white Toyota.
1: 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Maybe I'll get one.

0: 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In front of Apex Jumps, 1220 County Line Road. 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He's in a gray Subaru Crosstrek. Guess he's been having relationship issues. 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
1: Hey, that's my district. 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
0: I got
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1: There's no way he can see where our cruisers are from Sunbury here. I think he's gone pretty much up to nearly Maxtown and worked his way back down south right now. We can still hear him.
0: Copy.
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1: Fifty-one, I copy. 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

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I'm available on this emergency. Engine 1 3 6 5 0 10 10 on the ground on difficulty breathing. Must be able to dispatch at midnight.

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0: Hey, Fermi, you're driving with no lights on.
1: You're clear.
2: The one we're going to...

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I'm the medical one. Medic 111, 200. Okay, and then

0: 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Truck at Charing Cross with King Ocean Tom 4529 POP 4529 on the Silver Hyundai.
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0: 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If everyone could advise that they have service on this channel.
1: Four, do you want them from?
2: 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Something.

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0: Caller security, intoxicated male walker on the premise. 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He's been asked to leave and he's not.
1: Okay. 41, copy.

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0: 569, copy info, Pearl from Delaware County.
1: Good.
0: Janelle's been looking for a female in the area of 3 of the Walnut Road, just in case she wanders into our jurisdiction. It's an elderly female wearing pajama pants, carrying a large blue duffel bag. If found, just check the well-being.
1: Okay.

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0: 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It's going to be out of 26-15189.

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1: 42. 5-6.
0: Both units, 1161 Scarlet Court. Caller advised a male subject opened the mailboxes and took a package. He's going to be on a bike. Call taker is getting further. It's going to be a white male, older, thin hair, with sunglasses.
1: Police traffic,

0: 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No better description.
1: Okay.

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1: Copy. Yeah, I'm just trying to get as much through the 12 trees as I can.

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0: Caller at 1160, Scarlett has a photo of the person on a bike if you need to stop by and get that.
1: Copy.

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1: You're clear.
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0: 542.
1: Yeah,
0: if anybody's still looking for this guy, they can cancel. It appears to be a misunderstanding. Somebody that was picking up a package that was being sold on Facebook Marketplace. And I'll be out at 11:60 for the video and explanation to the neighbors.
1: Copy.

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Medic 112, 530 South State Street, room 120W, as in West, on an ill person. Medic 112, 530 South State Street, apartment 120W, as in West, on an ill person. Timeout 1033.

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0: 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So I've got something for you if you do.
1: Where are you going to get fuel?
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0: You can keep me on that call, however, the traffic signal at County Line and State is out. Has that been reported yet?
1: I just got a call on it. I was going to ask you about that.
0: It is out. I will go see if I can reset it.
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0: For the most part, it's running as a four-way stop. 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

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I'm clear from here, and Route 220 still on the call. 1222.

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Timeout.

0: 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They have outages in the area. They haven't got to it yet.
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1: Thirteen through six.

Engine 111, Engine 112, Ladder 111, Battalion 111, 29 South State Street, at City Hall, on a fire alarm. Engine 111, Engine 112, Ladder 111, Battalion 111, 29 South State Street, at the City Hall, on a fire alarm. Going to be far east side. Respond on Fire Ground 1, timeout 1307.

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3: U-111, have you on the scene? Of a two-story city building going to be evacuated. You're going to be out investigating at 1311.
1: King X-ray, Paul 587. This back passenger door was open and hit a gray camera and pulled up behind it and drove off again.
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4: Ladder 111 is on scene, be advised. Engine 111 and Ladder 111 on Charlie's.
3: And Ladder 111 on the Charlie's side at 1312.
5: West, Real Fire Battalion 111 on scene. I'll also be on the Charlie side with command.
3: Thirteen twelve.

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1: Traffic, Fringe 111.
0: Just advising, I got another call in from the alarm company, same drop.
1: Yep, we're aware. The system's just not resetting. They're on the phone with SoCo trying to sort it out.
0: Thank you.

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1: Michael.
0: On Executive, there are cones in the middle of the road. Callers concerned they are blocking traffic.
1: You're clear.

0: 8624. I don't, my map's jacked up. I'm by Panera on North or South State. If you want me to get that.
1: I'm still here at 220, if you don't mind.
0: 486, I'll be in route. Copy.

0: 524-520 for a 24A91 Linda Court. Caller's an employee at Hope Bridge. I said they're seeing a child, and mom was supposed to pick up that child 30 minutes ago. Her phone's going straight to voicemail. Like a wellness check on mom, Benedicta Asamoah. She works third, so she's possibly asleep.
1: You're clear from 220.
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0: Somewhere in Columbus, they don't know it, but her brother is on his way over to her residence to check on her and wake her up, and I passed on that she needs to pick her son up.
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0: 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Medic 112, 723 Birmingham Road on a medical alarm. Timeout 3254.
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0: 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Five eight eight for a 10-4 state in Hebrew.
1: 588.
0: It's going to be a black Hyundai Kona versus a Pontiac G6. They pulled into the lot behind Bob Evans.
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2: South Otterbein Avenue at the J.C. Pool, on a broken foot. Medic 113, engine 111, 230 South Otterbein Avenue at J.C. Pool, on a broken foot. Timeout 1440.

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0: 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Unsure if you're aware, there is an auto accident on 270 just west of Sunbury Road. Looks like a single car, but no one's on scene yet.
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1: Okay.

Engine 112, Engine Rescue 111, Medic 121, 161 westbound at 270. Engine 112, Engine Rescue 111, Medic 121 on an injury auto accident, 161 westbound at 270. It's going to be a pickup versus a concrete wall. Respond on Westerville Fire Ground, or Westerville Dispatch, timeout 1458.

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0: 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Early on scene, single car into the well. Medic 121, you can cancel 28 is on scene. Anyone follow the investigator?
1: Anyone follow on scene, single car into the wall. 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Medic 28 is there.
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2: Hello, Gil.
1: Okay. 979 to the light will be southbound Cleveland.

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Respond on Westfield Dispatch, timeout 1545.

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0: 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None of us understood.
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0: 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If I was going to charges on a carded Argentine Eagle, sounds like they may not live in the city. 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
2: I see that miscellaneous for me, in reference to cross country. 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
1: Well, now that you already spoke to her.

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Medic run, Medic and Engine 111, Battalion 101, 6911 Cleveland Avenue, Sharon Woods Park, respond on Westerville Dispatch, timeout 1646.

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1: First right, first left. Are we looking for a vehicle or a person on the ground?
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Medic run, medic and engine 112, 962 South Spring Road on a seizure. Medic run, medic and engine 112, 962 South Spring Road on a seizure. Respond on Westerville, dispatch timeout 1650.

Medic Run, Medic 113, Ladder 111, 3520 Dempsey Road on shortness of breath. Medic Run, Medic 113, Ladder 111, 3520 Dempsey Road on shortness of breath. Respond on Westerville Dispatch, I'm at 1653.

0: Pardon, that flash one. Not again. Okay, the siren covered a little bit. He said northbound Cleveland at Main, and there was a rear end accident, non injury.
1: It appeared to be. We saw the back, but yeah. Okay.

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1: Good.
0: Hey, we're okay. We're going to be transported to San Diego shortly. We don't need you.
1: Spencer C, thank you. What's your location? I got a park ranger here, curious.
0: Okay, from Cleveland Avenue, we followed the route sign to Apple Ridge, and then we made the first parking lot to the left.
1: Thank you very much. Battalion 101 to Westville, I'll be back in service.
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0: King Lake Queen, 5 8 8 8 8 8 8 8 8 8 8 8 8 8 8 8 8 8 8 8 8 8 8 8 8 8 8 8 8 8 8 8 8 8 8 8 8 8 8 8 8 8 8 8 8 8 8 8 8 8 8 8 8 8 8 8 8 8 8 8 8 8 8 8 8 8 8 8 8 8 8 8 8 8 8 8 8 8 8 8 8 8 8 8 8 8 8 8 8 8 8 8 8 8 8 8 8 8 8 8 8 8 8 8 8 8 8 8 8 8 8 8 8 8 8 8 8 8 8 8 8 8 8 8 8 8 8 8 8 8 8 8 8 8 8 8 8 8 8 8 8 8 8 8 8 8 8 8 8 8 8 8 8 8 8 8 8 8 8 8 8 8 8 8 8 8 8 8 8 8 8 8 8 8 8 8 8 8 8 8 8 8 8 8 8

0: Ladder 111, Westbrook.
1: Ladder 111, go ahead.
0: Southbound State Street just north of Dempsey. I got a disabled vehicle in the middle of the southbound lane. In the north side of the intersection. Southbound, north side of Dempsey Road.
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0: 95. Hey. Caller is a Coda bus driver. He's leaving the area that came across a mail and needs help getting home to 8472 Bella Woods Drive on Columbus. Call taker asked the bus driver if his line goes that area. He said it does. The caller didn't think the mail would be able to make it from the bus stop to his apartment. The mail is going to be sitting out front of the bus stop on a bench. Male, black, 70 years old, bald, black shirt, red PJs, and a cane.
1: $95 copy.
0: Correction, he's going to be sitting on a bench in front of Meyer.

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Where are you calling from? 229. I'll take your ass. Copy. 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

0: 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Medic 7, engine 111, 530 South State, room 212 West, Sugar Grove, on a possible heart attack. Spawn electrical dispatch, 1723.
1: 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I can take that also.
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2: 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We'll be taking it.
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0: 18-9-6.

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Auto accident, Medic and Engine 111, 1500 Polaris Parkway, in the parking lot close to Brio, going with Columbus. 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
0: 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JKM 2671. 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
2: 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Go for it.
4: 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Dolphin 88 will be out at build 229456.
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1: Go ahead.
0: We have Columbus requesting you guys again back at Polaris.
1: Alright, we'll be turning around and head that way.
0: They advise it's going to be 1500 Polaris Parkway on the playground ankle injury. It's going to be the playground in the mall where you can see Macy's from. 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
0: One ran a red light, going 50, turned out in front of traffic, last seen on Home Street, going towards State now.
1: Six 12, copy now.
0: Okay. 7-3, you're clear, they're now going southbound on State.

0: John needs a splint. 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
1: 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Listen, one was possibly a Saturn. 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

0: 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He was able to get the vehicle started and put it in a parking lot. We'll be code 4.
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1: Go ahead.
0: State northbound just south of Huber Village, going to be Henry Queen Sam 4945. That's Henry Queen Sam 4945 on a tan Toyota, tan Hyundai.
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0: Cuba Village in front of the park with John Ocean Boy 3791. JOB 3791. It's going to be on a blue and gray Mini Cooper with a giant Red Bull can on top.
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